Turns took turns, diving head first straight into the sea. 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

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Lightning in the distance and the presence of the thunder, one giant wave, and we could both go under.

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0: 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We're going to go back to the Eye in the Sky album. This song is called Psychobabble.
1: Stadtradio Göttingen. 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